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6: Hundreds of protesters have gathered in Portsmouth after a small boat carrying around 140 people arrived at Eastney Marina, with demonstrators attempting to block routes from the area. Police say a dispersal order is in place and those arriving will be transported outside Hampshire for processing. The Home Office says small boat crossings are down this year. National Rural Crime Action Week starts today. It's to bring organisations and communities together to ensure rural voices are represented in policing reform. The chair of the National Rural Crime Network is Tim Passmore.
7: In rural areas, because of the isolation, the rather beautiful, tranquil countryside, there is a perception that rural crime doesn't really occur. Well, unfortunately, it does.
6: At least 5 people have died after an Amazon cargo plane overshot a runway at Miami International Airport and hit several vehicles, according to local authorities. All runways and taxiways were initially closed, with hundreds of flights delayed. And clinical Carlos Alcaraz cruised into the US Open quarterfinals, dismantling American Tommy Paul in straight sets. That's the latest from Radio News Hub. I'm Johnny Holmes.
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0: 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This is Panacea Soul.
6: Hundreds of demonstrators were in a standoff with police overnight as they vowed to prevent migrants leaving Portsmouth after they arrived in a small boat. They've blocked roads for hours and were vowing to stay all night in the second major anti-migrant protest of the weekend. At least five people are dead after an Amazon cargo plane barreled off a Miami airport runway and smashed into cars. As well as the people killed, three were critically injured and two others in hospital with less severe injuries.
7: This effect of organised crime groups in the countryside is huge. They get their tentacles into everywhere, and it really is time the government addressed this properly.
6: That's Tim Passmore, the chair of the National Rural Crime Network. National Rural Crime Action Week starts today. It aims to bring organisations and communities together to ensure rural voices are represented in policing reform. And Tyson Fury has suggested his all-British blockbuster bout with Anthony Joshua is off and challenged Alexander Usyk to a third fight. That's the latest from Radio News Hub. I'm Johnny Holmes.
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0: Across the Northwest on DAB, on your smartphone and smart speaker, online and on digital platforms, we are the number one choice for soul, funk and groove. This is Panacea Soul.
5: Hundreds of protesters have gathered in Portsmouth after a small boat carrying around 140 people arrived at Eastney Marina, with demonstrators attempting to block routes from the area. Police say a dispersal order is in place and those arriving will be transported outside Hampshire for processing. The Home Office says small boat crossings are down this year. It's National Rural Crime Action Week. The aim is to ensure rural voices are heard in policing reform. Tim Passmore is the chair of the National Rural Crime Network.
6: Poorer communications, telephony, signals and so on does actually matter. Those of us who live and work in rural areas pay our dues and taxes like everybody else.
5: At least 5 people have died after an Amazon cargo plane overshot a runway at Miami International Airport and hit several vehicles, according to local authorities. All runways and taxiways were initially closed, with hundreds of flights delayed. And clinical Carlos Alcaraz moved a step closer to making more tennis history after cruising into the US Open quarterfinals by dismantling Tommy Paul. That's the latest from Radio News Hub. I'm Johnny Holmes.
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2: Hundreds of demonstrators were in a standoff with police overnight as they vowed to prevent migrants leaving Portsmouth after they arrived in a small boat. They've blocked roads for hours and were vowing to stay all night in the second major anti-migrant protest of the weekend. At least five people are dead after an Amazon cargo plane barreled off a Miami airport runway and smashed into cars. As well as the people killed, three were critically injured and two others in hospital with less severe injuries.
3: This effect of organised crime groups in the countryside is huge. They get their tentacles into everywhere, and it really is time the government addressed this properly.
2: That's Tim Passmore, the chair of the National Rural Crime Network. National Rural Crime Action Week starts today. It aims to bring organisations and communities together to ensure rural voices are represented in policing reform. And Tyson Fury has suggested his all-British blockbuster bout with Anthony Joshua is off and challenged Alexander Usyk to a third fight. That's the latest from Radio News Hub. I'm Johnny Holmes.
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6: Hundreds of demonstrators have been in a standoff with police overnight, vowing to prevent migrants leaving Portsmouth after they arrived in a small boat. They blocked roads for hours and were vowing to stay all night in the second major anti-migrant protest of the weekend. A government spokesperson says they condemn so-called intimidating and thuggish behaviour. The Chancellor is set to unveil a £150 million fund for fast-growing northern firms. John Healey will seek to tell an optimistic story about Britain in a major speech today. Traditional 20-week pregnancy scans will be transformed into 3D-printed models for parents and grandparents with sight loss. It's part of a new pilot scheme. Debbie and Piazzi traced the contours of her grandchild for the first time.
7: Is that toes?
8: Yeah, that's his toes in his mouth.
7: Oh, my God. This is amazing. Oh, this is absolutely unbelievable.
6: And the National Trust has seen another record number of young people joining. More than 50,000 have taken out its membership for 18 to 25-year-olds in a year. That's the latest from Radio News Hub. I'm Holly Hughes.
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0: 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Weather.
6: Largely dry and bright today, but turning more unsettled in some areas with blusty rain and gales. Feeling warmer and fresher with highs of 26 degrees Celsius.
0: More soul, more funk, more groove. 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
0: Across the Northwest on DAB, on your smartphone and smart speaker, online and on digital platforms, we are the number one choice for soul, funk, and groove. 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
6: At least 5 people are dead after an Amazon cargo plane barreled off a Miami airport runway and smashed into cars. The crash shut down flights at one of the nation's busiest airports. Hundreds of demonstrators were in a standoff with police overnight as they vowed to prevent migrants leaving Portsmouth after they arrived in a small boat. They blocked roads for hours and were vowing to stay all night in the second major anti-migrant protest of the weekend. 3D printed models could replace traditional pregnancy scans for parents and grandparents with sight loss, and so they can trace the contours of their baby as part of a trial initiative by Guide Dogs. Jess in Piazzi is pregnant and her mum Debbie has sight loss.
7: In important life moments, when you do feel a bit, and I suppose it's true, you can feel a bit left out.
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6: And it's been a record year for the National Trust, with over 50,000 18 to 25-year-olds signing up for a membership. That's the latest from Radio News Hub. I'm Holly Hughes.
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0: 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Weather.
6: Largely dry and bright today, but turning more unsettled in some areas with blusty rain and gales. Feeling warmer and fresher with highs of 26 degrees Celsius.

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0: That's Sharon Redd with Can You Handle It on Panacea. 27 minutes past seven. Let's do our news update for you now. And then a track from Sherrick and one from Junior from 1983 lined up for you too.
1: This is Panacea Soul News.
2: The government is being urged to give the employment prospects of over 50s the same priority as the crisis facing young people not in work, education or training. The Centre for Ageing Better says almost 1 million older people are unsuccessfully looking for work, a six-year high. It claims older workers have received just a tenth of the funding given to tackle youth unemployment. The number of people placed into permanent jobs rose in August for the first time in 4 years. Recruiters say increased business capacity, new contracts, and improving market confidence are behind the rise. But the Recruitment and Employment Confederation warns some employers remain cautious because of economic uncertainty. Permanent hiring increased in London and the Midlands, but fell elsewhere. And the UK needs to rethink how it protects essential infrastructure from extreme weather, engineers have warned. A new report says the biggest threat is not a single flood, storm or heatwave, but multiple events happening in sequence and causing failures to spread between sectors. The government and infrastructure operators are being urged to carry out regular exercises to prepare.
1: Soul

As Junior and Mama used to say on Panacea Soul. Now, yesterday, if you managed to catch Rob's chart show at 4 o'clock yesterday afternoon, there was a brand new entry which dropped in at the top spot. Yes, brand new into number one straight away for a group called the Sunburst Band, featuring the vocals of Tiffany Teasel. The track is here for you now. We're going to play it, and this is called Reach for My Love.

0: Brand new entry and in at number one yesterday on the chart show here on Panacea, the Sunburst Band featuring Tiffany Teasel and Reach For My Love. Courtesy of Dave Lee's Zed Records. Got a great blend of modern production in there, hasn't it? And some classic soul vibes as well. Right, so on the way though, we're going to go back to the 80s decade with a track from High Fashion, and Julie Roberts, Fool For You, is lined up as well next.
1: Panacea Breakfast.
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Patti LaBelle, Michael McDonald on My Own on Panacea. We are 5 minutes away from 8 o'clock, which means 10 minutes away from a brand new Flip Reverse this week. So that will be on the way just after the news and weather. Let's play this now to get us there from Phyllis Hyman. This is You Just Don't Know.

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0: Panacea Soul. If you've had a day of stress, a tough day at work, or just fancy a little you time, tune in each night from 10. Panacea Soul's Quiet Storm. It's
3: gonna be some sweet time.
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0: And the perfect chill out hits. The Quiet Storm on Panacea Soul. 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
5: At least five people are dead after an Amazon cargo plane barreled off a Miami airport runway and smashed into cars. The crash shut down flights at one of the nation's busiest airports. The Chancellor is set to unveil a £150 million fund for fast-growing northern firms. It says he sets out plans to grow the economy through an active state. John Healey will seek to tell an optimistic story about Britain in a major speech today. The Mayor of London has criticised fast-track courts for convicting domestic violence victims over unpaid household bills. Sadiq Khan's insisting the government must deliver reform to save the justice system from disrepute. Court papers show they're convicted despite pleas of being blocked from accessing their money. And traditional 20-week pregnancy scans will be transformed into 3D printed models for parents and grandparents with sight loss in a new pilot scheme. Debbie and Piazzi traced the contours of her grandchild for the first time.
6: Is that toes?
7: Yeah, that's his toes in his mouth.
6: Oh my God, this is amazing.
5: That's the latest from Radio News Hub. I'm Holly Hughes.
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0: 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Weather.
5: Largely dry and bright today, but turning more unsettled in some areas with blusty rain and gales. Feeling warmer and fresher with highs of 26 degrees Celsius.

0: Benson, Twice the Love on Panacea. Good morning to you. Welcome back to The Breakfast Show. And Monday morning, the slate is clear for today's Flip Reverse.
1: Think you recognize music?
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0: It sure is, and here's today's 10 Seconds Backwards. There we go, nice and easy for you to get you started for your Monday morning. Do you know which track we've turned backwards there? If you do and you wish to play along, then do get in touch. And we do have clues if you need them after this from Carol Williams.

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1: Let's do a recap then and offer you some clues for today's Flip Reverse. So this song was nominated for a Grammy back in 1982. It was co-wrote with the artist and Freddie Washington and Terry McFadden. Washington played that instantly recognisable bass line. Now, it's been famously used before. For example, Will Smith, Men in Black, in 1997, introduced a whole new groove to a new generation of people. So, yeah, it got a good bite of the cherry with that then, didn't it? But the original made it to number 23 on the Billboard Hot 100, and it was a big R&B dance hit as well. Appeared on an album called Straight From The Heart. There we go. A few good clues there for you if you needed them. We'll do another recap after this from the Jones Girls. You Can't Have My Love on Panacea.

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0: Flip reverse on Panacea Soul.
2: Okay, let's do the final recap before we do the reveal. Here's today's 10 seconds backwards. Nice and easy for your Monday morning. Do get in touch. We will reveal after this from Gladys Knight and the Pips. This is Baby Don't Waste My Time.

0: written by Ashford and Simpson, that. Great track, isn't it? Gladys Knight and the Pips with Baby Don't Waste My Time, 1981. Right, let's reveal this morning's flip reverse.
1: We flipped it and reversed it.
2: Flipping and reversing.
1: But did you figure it out?
3: Yeah.
4: No, man.
1: Flip reverse on Panacea Breakfast.

There we go. That was today's Flip Reverse. And the track we were looking for today was, now don't get confused from the Will Smith version, this was Patrice Russian and Forget Me Nots. Yeah, there was a couple of people actually messaging with the Will version, Man in Black. But no, it was the Patrice Russian version we were looking for today. But let's say good morning to Tony in Warrington, Tomo in Marple, and Jason down in Cardiff. And good to have you back, Jason, on holiday last week. So, yeah, hopefully you've got a nice suntan to show off for that. Nothing from Trish today, but I have a feeling she might have been at the Crofters event last night. So, as of yet, nothing's come through. But let's also say good morning to Janine Eagle in Manchester, managing to get that spot on today. Well done to you. Leo Harris in Preston, good morning. And Andy Booth over in Blackpool, thank you very much indeed for playing along today. Let's give it a play from 1982. Fine, fine tune.

0: When I was giving out the clues to this track this morning for Flip Reverse, I mentioned that it was used in Will Smith's Men in Black, and there was another track I was trying to figure it out. Anyway, it dawned on me just while I was listening to the whole song. George Michael used it in Fast Love as well. Yeah, very, very well sampled bass line there. Great tune, and of course, we'll do Flip Reverse again tomorrow around the same time, 8:05. On the way, though, got a tune for you from Rocker's Revenge and Alexander O'Neill.
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6: Mike Mason on Panacea.

Fabulous tune, one of my favourites actually. It's up there, isn't it, with the best. Alexandre O'Neill and Criticize on Panacea Soul. Now, just very quickly before I press play on Aretha Franklin's track, let me just tell you quickly about a couple of events which are on the gig guide on our website. One is our very own. We're having a Christmas party down at the Grand Cocktail Bar in Warrington on the 19th of December, and we've got you an invite to it. So if you fancy coming to that, you need to grab yourself a ticket from Skiddle. We start that at 3 PM, runs all the way through the day into the early hours of the morning, if you can last that long, of course. Food available on the day and a good lineup of DJs, including our very own Jay Martin, our very own Bash, Mark Grice, Roger Williams, Sam Brown will be there with another placemate, Seven Sets, PJ Stokes, vocal performance, our Tony Shawcross from Heaven in the Afternoon, Mickey J and Paul Mack, special guests as well, will be there, plus a few other things happening on the evening as well. So if you can come to that 19th of December at the Grand in Warrington, it's the usual place that we use, then do grab yourself a ticket. As I say, skiddle.com or on our gig guide, tap on the post, that will take you straight in. And also to tell you quickly for now as well, Mike Stevens, who does a show here 6 o'clock on a Sunday, has put together a soul event which is happening at the Park Royal Hotel and Spa in Warrington on Saturday the 21st of November, 4 o'clock in the afternoon, running through until 1. It's £15 a ticket on that, available from Skiddle. More details and of course a direct link to the ticketing page through our gig guide. Who's zooming who then? Let's find out. Aretha Franklin from 1985.

0: Days and Put Our Heads Together on Panacea Soul, written by Gamble and Huff. Great track there, 1983. Right, up next, we're going to go to 1982 with Ashford and Simpson's Love It Away, and a track which was done about 10 years ago for Princess Freesia, Saving All My Kisses.
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Ashford and Simpson, Love It Away on Panacea. Now, just quickly getting our next track on as we're getting close to 9 o'clock. And a tune from 1971 from Sly and the Family Stone. This is Family Affair.

0: Certainly don't make them like that anymore, do they? Sly and the Family Stone, Family Affair, 1971. Great track. Right, we're heading to 9 o'clock. News and weather is right in front of us. Luther Vandross lined up for you in the 9 o'clock hour, and a track from Terence Trent D'Arby that he did back in 1988, all on the way, plus a couple of your requests and a new event on the Gig Guide, which I'll be telling you about in the 9 o'clock hour.
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1: Across the Northwest on DAB, on your smartphone and smart speaker, online and on digital platforms, we are the number one choice for soul, funk and groove. This is Panacea Soul.
5: Fire crews are spending a second day tackling a blaze at a tenement building in the north of Glasgow. Six fire engines and specialist resources were sent to the scene in Stonyhurst Street in the Postle Park area of the city when the alarm was raised at 4:48 p.m. on Sunday. The migrant protest in Portsmouth put pressure on the emergency services and required support from forces across the country. That's what Hampshire and the Isle of Wight's Police and Crime Commissioner says. Nepal has held a day of mourning to remember people who died in the August 26th floods. Government offices lowered flags and family members concluded mourning rituals. 3D printed models could replace traditional pregnancy scans for parents and grandparents with sight loss in a new trial. Jessin Piazzi is pregnant and her mum Debbie has sight loss.
6: In important life moments, when you do feel a bit, and I suppose it's true, you can feel a bit left out.
7: Yeah, you do.
6: This properly includes you in your own unique way as well.
5: And the average UK house price has fallen for the first time since 2023. That's the latest from Radio News Hub. I'm Holly Hughes.
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5: Largely dry and bright today, but turning more unsettled in some areas with blusty rain and gales. Feeling warmer and fresher with highs of 26 degrees Celsius.

Terence Trent D'Arby and Wishing Well on Panacea. Sister Sledge to play and Fantasy with Black Box in just a couple of minutes. Now, just before I do, I don't know if you've ever heard of this. It's news to me, I'll be honest with you, but apparently there is a TV series which has been going along since 1964 called 7-Up. Now, it started in that year and revisited the same people every 7 years, and apparently it's reaching its final installments with 70-Up, which effectively means that viewers have watched the same group of children grow up into their 70s over 6 decades. So, yeah, I wonder if they've managed to condense it down into one. I wouldn't mind watching that, to be honest with you. One of the things what kind of fascinated me as I was reading into this, that apparently there's a character in there, a person called Tony from the East End of London, who dreamed of becoming a jockey. Neil Hughes was a schoolboy from Liverpool who famously said he wanted to be an astronaut. There was also some children that were filmed in Bernardo's care as well. So it was just showing like class divides in Britain in 1964. So I didn't even know it was a thing, but I am definitely going to do a bit of research on that. It'd be interesting to see. What was you doing at 7? Did you reach your childhood dreams? It's a tough one, isn't it? Things change, don't they, over the years. Right, let's play this then from 1979. Sister Sledge, this is Thinking.

0: Black Box Fantasy on Panacea. Now, another event, actually, which we're going to start promoting quite heavily because the date is getting nearby now. In 9th of... hang on, let me start this again. From the 9th through until Sunday, the 11th of October this year, the Spirit of Soul Weekender returns and is being held at the Last Drop Village Hotel and Spa in Bromley Cross in Bolton. Now, you can either go for 1, 2 days, stay overnight, whichever. This is going to be a great weekend. Looking to attend this myself, mainly to see Harry Cambridge, who's become a bit of a personal friend, actually. He does the Luther Vandross tribute. Fabulous. Really good. Worth watching. Tickets and details for this event without me going on about it for too long, because there really is a lot of information on the two posters on our gig guide for this, all on our website, gig guide on panacearadio.net. You will see the poster there with all of the different ticketing options and all of the hotel information that you may need if you fancy coming along to that. So yeah, be good on that date, Friday 9th through until Sunday the 11th of October, the Spirit of Soul Weekender. So we'd look forward to seeing you there on that one. Right, up next, Michael Jackson's PYT and a tune from Sybil Thomas.
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Sybil Thomas and Rescue Me, released on that West End Records back in the day, 1983. Great track. Now then, let's play a tune. Nice quirky track, this, from Gene Knight. This is Mr. Big Stuff.

Larry Graham with One in a Million You on Panacea Soul. Fabulous track. Now then, 1982, Midnight Star gave us this absolute classic tune. This is called Hot Spot.

0: tune Midnight Star and Hot Spot on Panacea's Soul. That was done back in 1982. And we are going to head to 86 in a second with Jackie Graham to play. And I've also got a nice soul track from Lou Rolls to throw together before 10 o'clock this morning. So we'll get those underway for you in just 2 minutes' time. Stay right there.
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is Jackie Graham's Breaking Away on Panacea. How do you fancy a night out to see a Whitney Houston tribute? There is an event which is happening on the 30th of January, Saturday evening, with a lady called Michelle Lawson. Just had to think about her surname then. Seen her a couple of times. Excellent voice. I mean, really good. If you fancy that, it's based at the Hayloft, which is a very nice setting, kind of situated right in the right sort of top end of Warrington, St. Helens, and a little place called Bold Heath. So it's kind of central point for a lot of us in this area. So if you fancy that, I'll be going to that one as well. So it should be good. Tickets are on Skiddle for that. And it starts at 7 o'clock in the evening. So if you fancy coming along, drop onto our gig guide and tap on that picture there. The Voice of Whitney, 30th of January at the Hayloft. That'll take you directly into the ticketing page if you just tap on that poster. Right, let's play this track now from Lou Rolls. This is called Back to You.

timeless classic, Al Green, Let's Stay Together on Panacea. Right, last one from me now, and then we're going to hand over to Sam for today's Mid-Morning Soul Spectrum, and a huge hit for Stevie Wonder to play now, which was done in 84, and obviously got to number one on the Billboard Hot 100, and on the Adult Contemporary charts, and here in the UK as well. Of course, this is I Just Called to Say I Love You.

0: Grammy Award winning in 1985, and no surprise really, great track there. Stevie Wonder with I Just Called to Say I Love You. Right, that's it. I'm going to hand over to Sam and the team now for today's Mid-Morning Soul Spectrum, and I'll return on your radio tomorrow at 7 a.m.
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7: Jaguar Land Rover is expected to announce thousands of job cuts. It's part of a voluntary redundancy program to help save $1.7 billion over the next 2 years. It's understood the firm is telling workers this morning. Chancellor John Healey is to unveil a £150 million fund for fast-growing firms in Northern England in a major speech today. The fund will offer investments of between £5 and £15 million to innovative companies. The Mayor of London has criticised fast-track courts for convicting domestic violence victims over unpaid household bills. Court papers show they're convicted despite pleas of being blocked from accessing their money. And the universities of Kent and Greenwich will be able to better tackle the NEETs crisis in their areas now that they've merged into the UK's first super university. That's what the head of the group, Jane Harrington, says.
8: We are much stronger now we're together. It doesn't mean we're immune to the changes, we're not. But I do believe we'll be able to get ourselves in a much stronger, firmer position more quickly.
7: That's the latest from Radio News Hub. I'm Holly Hughes.
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4: Panacea Soul. Weather.
7: Largely dry and bright in some areas, but more unsettled with blustery rain and gales in others. Generally feeling a bit warmer and fresher with highs of 23 degrees Celsius.

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The Mid-Morning Soul Spectrum. Sam Brown. Panacea.

good morning, Monday morning. Yep, welcome to the start of a brand spankingly new week here on Panacea Soul and indeed in the mid-morning Soul Spectrum. Yes, it's me, Sam Brown, wishing you all a warm welcome to this morning edition. It is Monday, the 7th of September. Ooh, my goodness. The day after Trish the Veil Dalton celebrated her birthday. And only 3 days to go, folks, before I celebrate my birthday. Okay, might just reveal my age on the 10th of September. Now, wouldn't that be something, eh? Right, good morning, guys. Welcome to the show. Saying good morning to Mike Mason. Great breakfast show, as usual, my good sir. Need I say that Mike will be back tomorrow morning, same time, same place. But as usual, you can catch him later on this evening at 10 o'clock in a groovy kind of love. Ha ha, the quiet storm. Either way you look at it, he'll be there, all right? All right, guys. So we kick-started the show with some mid-morning Soul Spectrum classic, Bobby Caldwell and What You Won't Do For Love. Then I had Wally Jones in there with Paris and Shante. More mix up, and now I've got the SOS band along with Dennis Edwards and Curtis Mayfield all set. So we've got a kind of a mellow groove this morning. All these are from my Autumn Skyline playlist. Kick back and enjoy. Morning.

from the playlist Autumn Skyline. You know that I started that playlist on the 1st of September, all right? That's when the Met Office start their autumn equinox, all right? Even though officially the astronomical one starts on the 22nd of this month, all right? Whichever way you look at it, I'm in my Autumn Skyline playlist. So I'm playing you some flavors that kind of reflect on this time of the morning and reflect on what the classics should be about, okay? Including this one from Dennis Edwards. Don't look any further. Taking about to 1984 with this one. Absolutely fantastic. And I've got Curtis Mayfield in here as well. Got some big tunes lined up for you for the first hour. I've got Loose Ends, Phyllis Hyman, the Fat Larry's Band is here as well, and Janet Jackson, all right? All

So then let me say good morning to Paul and Linda over in Anglesey. Glad you guys had a fantastic weekend. They were over in Chester over the weekend. Absolutely fantastic. Good morning to Dawn over in Disley. Good morning to Millie over in at Castletown. I was back at your town the other day, Millie. I'm going to pop in the next time, actually. I normally get... Well, I was on the train, actually, and I got off at Hazelsage. All right, now, next time, I'm going to get off at Hope and pop round to your cafe and have a cup of... should we say peak coffee then? Good morning to you anyway. Right, saying good morning to Joyce and Hume as well. Thank you for letting me know that you got it locked this morning. Ida Lee, Josh and Yvonne over in Rochdale. Have a busy day today. All right, guys, all the best. Enjoy whatever it is that you guys are doing, okay? Right, saying good morning to Pat, Girl Wilson and all the guys over in the East Lancs, including Claire, Lady Bolton. And saying a special good morning to DJ Jimmy Jam. Good morning, sir. DJ Jimmy Jam, I've got Curtis Mayer Feel coming up in here right now, my man. I know you know this is a classic. You're So Good to Me is the title of this one, continuing my Autumn Skyline playlist, taking about to 7 to 9 with this one. Here it is, coming at you, booming out on your speakers, my man. Woo!

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0: The Mid-Morning Soul Spectrum.

That is the sound of Loose Ends. Now, we can't play Loose Ends without saying good morning to the Prince of Marple. That's the Tomo. There you have it, my good sir. Golden ears from Loose Ends, all right? Right, whilst we're on the subject of royalty, let's go over to Sunny Espanola and say good morning to Sandra, the Queen of Burnage. Good morning to you, wherever you are, sunning it up right now. Do enjoy. And whilst we're in that region, let's say good morning to none other than Ian Musselman Atkinson and indeed to Eva Movie Star Stanton. They're over in Las Caracas. Welcome to the show, guys. Ian, when you get back to the UK, my good sir, I need some advice and some nutritional stuff, all right? I've started eating breakfast. What? Yep, I've not had breakfast, folks, for almost 20 years. I only have one meal a day, and now I've started having some breakfast, and I'm looking for the right nutritional stuff to have in the morning, all right? Trying to put on a little bit of weight, folks. Yeah, I know, people are trying to lose weight. I'm trying to put it on. Anyway, Ian, I'll hook you up when you get back. For the time being, though, enjoy your day along with Eva Movie Star Stanton and Los Caracas, all right? Here's Phyllis Simon, guys, with our You Know How to Love Me. Directly after this one, the Fat Larry's Band is also here with Arc Like You Know. Mid-morning Soul Spectrum coming at you.

of the Fat Larry's Band and Act Like You Know. To be honest with you folks, if you're one of those who have a good breakfast in the morning, all right, for as many years I don't have breakfast in the morning, and I just started like last week Monday having porridge in the morning, all right, so if you have a good diet and you'd like to recommend a good breakfast, don't say full English because I can't do that. That's kind of like too much for me to have, otherwise I won't be able to do my activities throughout the course of the day. Do you know what I mean? Anyway, so recommend something, hit me up at studio.dubradio.live. It's all about me getting healthy, and work along with me, man. Look after me. Do you know what I mean? Just like I'm looking after you with some great music. Here's Janet Jackson. Don't mess up a good thing. That's a nice little one. Gonna take us into a break, saying good morning to Tony the Soul Man. Shawcross, good morning to you, my good sir.

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0: The Mid-Morning Soul Spectrum. Sam Brown, Panacea.

So then, let's go birthday time, folks. That's George Benson. Play that one for Trish the Veil Dalton, who celebrated her birthday yesterday. Happy birthday to you, my dear. All right. I've got another George Benson coming up a little bit later, and I might have another one in the second hour as well for you. All right. Great. Hope you had a fantastic celebration yesterday. And welcome to the Virgos Club. All right. Being a Virgorian, folks. Very special people we are. You know, I'm a Virgo. My son of Virgo, and every September born between, let's see, the 22nd of August and the 16th of September, all Virgorians. Interesting people we are. Anyway, Sylvia Stripling is here right now with You Can't Turn Me Away. Directly after this one, I've got another George Benson, Feel Like Making Love, coming up. And all those are going out to Trish Dalton, who's celebrating her birthday today. All right. Good morning, my dear. All the best. Have a great week. All right. Brilliant.

Play that one for Trish Dalton in celebration of her birthday yesterday. All right, guys, now let me continue. One final one to take us up to the news at the top of the hour. Al Green puts in an appearance right now with Keep On Pushing Love. All right, these are all music from my Autumn Skyline playlist, okay? When I return in the second hour of the show, I am in my place, mate, ears. Good morning.

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8: Chancellor John Healey is setting out plans for Britain's economy in a major speech this morning.
9: I dedicate myself to this mission as Chancellor, to make Great Britain growth Britain again. With more investment, more innovation, and more jobs.
8: Speaking at the Manufacturing Technology Centre in Coventry, Mr. Healey said Britain's growth trajectory has been weak. Fire crews are spending a second day tackling a blaze at a tenement building in the north of Glasgow. Six fire engines and specialist resources were sent to the scene in Stonyhurst Street in the Postle Park area of the city. Nepal has held a day of mourning to remember people who died in the August 26th floods. Government offices lowered flags and family members concluded mourning rituals. And the Inbetweeners are back with production starting on a third film. The movie will be a continuation of the popular E4 sitcom, which aired from 2008 to 2010, followed by two films. That's the latest from Radio News Hub. I'm Holly Hughes.
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8: Largely dry and bright in some areas, but more unsettled with blustery rain and gales in others. Generally feeling a bit warmer and fresher with highs of 23 degrees Celsius.

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So then, let me wish you all a warm welcome back to the second hour of the Mid-Morning Soul Spectrum, Monday, 7th of September, right here on Panacea Soul. Don't forget, www.panacearadio.net. 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We've got a fantastic gig guide on there, folks. Brilliant stuff. Don't forget, on the 19th of December as well, we're stepping out at the Grand Bar over in Warrington. If you haven't secured your ticket yet, you need to do so. It's going to be a great occasion, that one. All right. Right, and to hit us up in the studio throughout the course of today, guarantee, you can hit us up at studio@dubradio.live. All right, Tony Shawcross will be here at 1 o'clock this afternoon. Shirley Drive Time High One will be here at 3 o'clock this afternoon. And then at 6 o'clock, Jay Martin is live on direct on your dial. Okay, absolutely fantastic. Here is Hot Streak and Body Work. Directly after this one, Status B.I. with You Ain't Really Down. Two big tunes I used to play over at Placemate 7 at 1984, and jumping back to 83 after that. Kick back and enjoy.

So then let me say a happy and indeed jolly Monday morning. Good morning to Mr. David Adair's original placemate attendee, Pauline Down, Marcia Bryan. Good morning, Mr. Artley, Dean over in Brockley, Westminster, Jean over in Croydon. Good morning, Pat Morgan over in Stretford. Good morning, Patricia in Manchester. Good morning. Saying good morning to Chris and to Dan over in Fallowfield, their original placemate attendee as well. Bernadette over in Knutsford. Always a pleasure to have you guys joining me. Saying good morning to you, Gene, my classroom friend. Andrew Easy, Postman Pat, good morning. Good morning to Bernard over in Central Manchester. Welcome to the show. Dan the Man over in Marple. And whilst we're in Marple, saying good morning to the Prince of Marple, that's the Tomo. Good morning. And cruising all the way over to Ailsa to say good morning to Norma and her crew. Morning, guys. The final one of my placemates here is Tony Lee, Reach Up, big tune taking about to 1982. Right, after this one, we're going to pop into a break. When I return from that break, I've got Janet Jackson, Gwen Guthrie, on the Brothers Johnson. All

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0: Oh, wait a minute. I still don't think they've got it. Let's tell them one more time.
1: Magic of the Mid-Morning Soul Spectrum. Right, let's cruise over to Liverpool and say good morning to Keith Newton. Good morning to you, my good sir. Now you've started a debate, actually, about bands that don't get played out much. Can I say good morning to Dee over in Congleton, who reckon that the lead singer behind Matt Bianco, what's her name? Is it Bazia or Bazia? I know Ian Musselman Atkinson, I like her as well. So here's what I'm going to do for you, Dee, over in Congleton. I'm going to dig out some of her music and play it on Wednesday morning, all right? Because you are right, they don't get a lot of publicity, do they? Apart from the hit that they've had with Matt Bianco, she doesn't get much airplay, all right? Brilliant. See what you've started there, Ian Newton, my good sir. Saying good morning to Brian Henry over in Salford. Thank you for joining us this morning. Saying good morning to Emma and Duncan, who are sunning it up over in Dubai. And if I'm not mistaken, I think they're from Perth over in Australia. Oh, what a long way to... Don't you have enough sunshine over in Australia? Then you have to go all that way to get sunburned like me. Do you know what I mean? Anyway, no, enough of that, Mr. Brown. Stop it. Right, here we go, guys. Let me run you this tune from Gwen Guthrie. It should have been me. Big tune. I've got the Brothers Johnson coming up after this one. I'll be good to you. Kick back, guys, and enjoy some Monday morning tunes.

saying good morning to Carl Gibbons and welcome to the Mid-Morning Soul Spectrum, my good sir. Saturday morning, 10:44. I think the record you're talking about was Cool Down Zone and Heaven Knows, all right? I hope that's the one anyway. Anyway, thank you for joining me here in the Mid-Morning Soul Spectrum, all right? I've got Holly Bacheatham coming up right now with Get Down Saturday Night. Don't forget, at 1 o'clock today, folks, none other than Tony the Soul Man Shawcross will be here, live and direct in the house. And don't forget, at 3 o'clock, Shirley Drive Time High One will be here with Drive of Panacea, all right? And whilst we're on the subject of Shirley Drive Time High One, she'll be taking the lead on our next walk, which is taking place on the 26th of September. It's over at the Quarry Bank Mill in Cheshire. If you want to pop along with us, hit us up at studio@dubradio.live. Oh, that was quick. Hit us up at studio@dubradio.live and we'll hit us up with your WhatsApp number. We'll add you to the group and there you have it. You'll get all the information you're looking for. Let's go with this tune.

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You once again, that Tony Shawcross will be here in the house at 1 o'clock this afternoon with Heaven in the Afternoon, and then Shirley Iwan will be here at 3 o'clock with Drive Panacea. All right, good morning to all the guys in the group: Jojo, Fiona the Weather Girl, Kay, Roger, Soul Sort, Williams. We're all talking age in the group, by the way, folks, because you know it's my birthday on the 10th of September, and one of the most closely guarded secrets in the UK is my age. It's been that way for as many years, nobody knows it. To the point where sometimes even I forget it. Do you know what I mean? I don't even think my missus knows my age. Do you know what I mean? I told it to Sparky the cat. It looked at me and went, meow. I said, yep, really? All right, don't tell anyone. It's meow. Okay. Anyway, so good morning, guys. Thank you all. Don't forget now, cheesecake. That's all I'm asking for. I'm not asking for much, you know what I mean? Just cheesecake, folks. And we're in the walk of the 26th, so you can all bring it then. If you all bring me one chocolate cheesecake each, that'd be just lovely. Do you know what I mean? Roger, my good sir, thank you for that album that you sent over, my man. If you want to forward a few more for the Mid-Morning Soul Spectrum, man, we're all in the same boat here, mate. Remember, we did say over at the Grand Bar that we're going to exchange some music, didn't we? All right, so take the lead on that there, my good sir. Have a good day. Brilliant talking to you guys. Let me run you this tune right now. What we got here? I think it's General Kane and Girls.

Well then, it is that time again, saying good morning to all the guys in the walking group, both walking group, the Mane walking group and the Let's Walk walking group. Really looking forward to the link up on the 26th of September, all right, over at Quarry Bank Mill. All right, it's going to be a great walk, ladies and gents. If you want to join us, you can do. Right, saying good morning to Vivian over in Mobberley. Good morning to Deborah over in Wimslow. Good morning. Diane Edwards over in Stretford. Good morning. Saying good morning to John and indeed to Beatrice and to Callum, to Alexander and indeed to Jenna. Good morning, guys. John and Beatrice, really looking forward to linking up with you guys this weekend. All right. Brilliant. Brilliant. Brilliant. And one more brilliant and brilliant. Okay. Right. saying good morning to JB. Good morning to Nikki and Brock. Good morning. Warren to the G, Abby to the B. Hey, Warren, it was great chatting to you the other day, my good sir. Can't believe that we both work in the same office, ladies and gentlemen, and I haven't seen this guy for as many months, you know what I mean? Brilliant stuff. Anyway, good morning to you all. Good morning to Valerie Rouse. Good morning. Good morning to Juliet Brandy. Good morning to Queen B. Thank you all for joining me this morning here on the show. I'm leaving you all with Crystal and Nobody's Gonna Get This Loving But You. Don't forget I'm back tomorrow morning in the zone, and don't forget that the next voices you hear, 1 o'clock will be Tony Shawcross and 3 o'clock will be none other than Shirley Iwan. Have a great day, guys, and I hope you enjoyed the selection of music played this morning. Hit me up at studio.radio.live for some more music for tomorrow and some shouts. All right, have a great day.

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2: The chance that John Healey insists the UK's economy is turning a corner.
3: This plan will guide the government in the budget, in the Prime Minister's 10-year plan, and throughout our work for the rest of this Parliament.
2: He's promised to control government spending in next month's budget. In his first major speech since taking over at the Treasury, Healey acknowledged the impact of high government borrowing costs. Meanwhile, Jaguar Land Rover says it will reduce its global workforce by around 4,000 roles in the next 2 years. It's due to significant challenges facing the automotive industry and a need to find £1.7 billion in savings. The road to Edinburgh Airport has been closed in both directions following a serious crash. Police Scotland say the A8 is closed at Newbridge after a crash was reported at around 9:25 a.m. And the average UK house price has fallen for the first time since 2023. A 0.4% average annual drop in property values was recorded by Lloyds in August. That's the latest from Radio News Hub. I'm Tanita Sims.
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6: There was plenty of action in the Premier League yesterday. Ainsley Maitland-Niles scored deep into stoppage time to give Everton a 2-2 draw with Manchester United in a dramatic finish. And Arsenal came from behind to beat Chelsea 2-1 in a thrilling Premier League clash at the Emirates. Arsenal manager Mikel Arteta was pleased with the results.
7: I think it was an exceptional performance. I think I enjoyed every minute of it from the beginning to the end. And the beginning was tough. But I enjoyed it because the team reacted in a spectacular way.
6: In the Scottish Premiership, Josh Fowler scored a first half double as St Johnstone secured a 2-1 victory over Hibernian. Great Britain and Ireland have won the Walker Cup for the first time since 2015 after a remarkable comeback against the United States in Ireland. GB9 won the contest 13.5 to 12.5, with Josh Hill sinking the decisive putt on the final hole. And Lewis Hamilton has called for written rules of engagement at Ferrari after accusing teammate Charles Leclerc of driving him off track at the Italian Grand Prix.
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1: Yeah. What's up, my people? 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I've come today to give you your weather forecast. You know, today looks like one of those beautiful days. 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
7: Jaguar Land Rover has confirmed plans to axe 4,000 jobs across its global workforce over the next 2 years. Ollie Hughes has more.
8: It's part of the company's efforts to slash costs by £1.7 billion. The cuts are expected to largely impact office roles, with the majority of cuts affecting its UK operations, where around 34,000 staff in total are based. Chief Executive PB Balaji says the group is committed to supporting everyone with care and respect through the process. It comes as they continue to recover from a major cyber attack.
7: Next, the Chancellor John Healey has vowed to control public spending and help the UK economy deliver on its potential. In his first major speech since taking over at the Treasury, Healey promised to address the rising burden on businesses. And the John Lewis Partnership says it's offering thousands of jobs to young workers as part of this year's Christmas hiring drive. The company says it's recruiting more than 10,000 seasonal roles. That's the latest from Radio News Herb. I'm Tanita Sim.
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6: Panacea Soul. Weather.
7: It's a largely dry and bright day, but there is some unsettled weather with blustery rain and gales in some areas. Generally feeling a bit warmer with highs of 23 degrees Celsius.

Hi there, how are y'all doing? It's just you had a fantastic weekend. A big thanks to Mike Mason for kicking the week off. Sam Brown and Ruby Lane there for the last couple of shows. Some excellent music. How are you doing? Have you recovered from Crofters? Yes, I. Wow, that was absolutely amazing. Packed house, well over 200 people in there, if not more. It was absolutely crazy. We're coming back on the 4th of October. That was Jackie Moore. How's Love Life, baby? And we came in with George Duke and We Chow. If I'm a little bit subdued, did that last set last night, finish at 10 o'clock. Wow, to a packed dance floor. Amazing. Big thanks to Victor Haynes and all the guys at Crofters. Big thanks to Ian Bassone Smith, to Mr. Cliff Townsend and Bash as well for the fellow DJ duties. Excellent. My wife Donna for doing a little bit of selecting as well. 2 hours of great music now on Heaven in the Afternoon for you.

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piece of commercial soul music there for a Monday afternoon. Yeah, we had a bit of wet weather over the weekend, but we had some decent. But how hot did it go? You say it was sort of really sticky and, you know, that weird sort of hot, warm feeling. But not complaining. I'm off to Spain soon. This is Joey Butler, my first hidden gem. Let's make love.

Yeah, how good is that, Joey Butler? Let's Make Love, all the way back to 1978. We followed that with the classic Wilton Felder and Bobby Womack in How It The Wind. Can I say a big, big, big, massive thanks to all the girls from the walking group who turned up at Crofty's yesterday. I don't know where you get your energy from. You guys never stop dancing all day. My feet were aching. I know I did a bit, but not as much as that. Such a giggle. Great seeing you all there. That was Melba Moore. Love Wins Every Time. Here's another great female vocalist, Lisa Stansfield, and Big Thing, 2003. Wow, and them photographs. Oh, that was such a giggle, that was. A big hi to Mary and Az. Hope you had a great night, guys. I've got a star bar to eat this morning at some point.

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0: And Just an Illusion. A good afternoon to Trish Dolz and to Fiona as well. And Joanne, Jojo as we call her. I don't think you guys ever stop dancing as well. I believe you missed the train as well. But well, love it, man. That's where you get through partying on a Sunday afternoon. Check out the What's On guide. We did mention it yesterday. Tickets are selling like hotcakes. The SOS team, Spirit Soul Weekend at the Last Drop Hotel and Spa, Bromley Cross Bowl and Bit on 7 9 PZ. It's taking place Friday the 9th to Sunday the 11th of October. SOSweekender.co.uk is the website to hit. A whole host of DJs plus Harry Cambridge appearing live on the Saturday evening with his Luther Vandross tribute. 01204 873 500. You can get day passes as well, which in London accommodation, but if you're looking to stay over, please be quick with that one.
1: Soul, funk, groove, panacea,

his hand to Pips. He's gonna take all my love. Not a track that often gets played, but that is amazing. Safe and luxury soul section. This is Dendy Smith. Give it up. We're gonna go out on this hour one with Tin Marine. Ooh la la. Coming back with Evelyn Champagne King. Stay right where you are. Panacea already official. The UK's number one choice for soul, funk, and groove. Back in hour two with more great tunes to keep you entertained on this Monday afternoon. I think the sun's coming through, you know. Could be red hot again by this later on this afternoon.

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0: 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We are the number one choice for soul, funk, and groove. This is Panacea Soul.
6: Jaguar Land Rover says it will reduce its global workforce by around 4,000 roles in the next 2 years. Holly Hughes has more.
7: The cuts are expected to largely impact office roles, with the majority of them affecting its UK operations. Chief Executive PB Balaji says the group is committed to supporting everyone with care through the process. It's part of the company's efforts to slash costs. It comes as they continue to recover from a major cyber attack.
6: The migrant protest in Portsmouth has put pressure on the emergency services and required support from forces across the country. That's what the Hampshire and Isle of Wight's Police and Crime Commissioner says. Donna Jones argued the government needed to act. Parents are being urged to ensure their child are vaccinated against flu. That's after it emerged millions of primary school pupils were unprotected last winter. And the Inbetweeners are back, with production starting on a third film. The movie will be a continuation of the popular sitcom. That's the latest from Radio News Hub. I'm Tanita Sims.
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0: Panacea Soul. Weather.
6: It's a largely dry and bright day, but there is some unsettled weather with blustery rain and gales in some areas. Generally feeling a bit warmer with highs of 23 degrees Celsius.

0: house.
1: Welcome back to Hour 2. That went quick, didn't it? That's the Commodores. Gorgeous piece of funk there from back in the day. Brick House. Good afternoon to Michelle Gilbody. I don't think you stopped, neither did you, Michelle. How good was that Jamaican Caribbean rum cake? Maureen Hamilton, you did us proud with that. A big, big happy birthday to you and Sue Harrison as well. What an amazing day that was. This is Princess. Say I'm

0: Yeah, sounds of Chanel, My Life. That was a big record back in the day, that, wasn't it? Good afternoon to Denise and John Turner down south in, I think it's Chessington, isn't it? One of them rather posh areas. Anyway, how are you doing, guys? A big shout to everybody down south. Coming up next for the Faithful, two classic Northern Soul tracks.
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0: Okay, here we go. Two classic Northern Soul tracks for a listener out there. Gonna play these two tracks for all the listeners in the Bolton area who came to Crofters yesterday, who spent their lives in the very, very early days into the Northern Soul scene at Wigan Casino and Blackpool Mecca, etc. Good speaking to you guys yesterday. So many of you. I can't remember all your names, do apologise, but these are going out to you. Kicking off with this one, Fred Hughes and Baby Boy.

the rain came. Let's hope not. The fabulous Siam Millionaires. We'll play two more tracks tomorrow for you. Keep them coming. Big happy birthday to Adele and Ian Nicol over there in Catalonia. I believe it's both your birthdays at the same time. But anyway, only Adele showed up on the post. Ethan, Brent, James, Howarth, and a big happy birthday to Diane Trevelli as well. Make sure Mr. Vince Broomfield spoils you rotten. This is Bruno Mars. I Just Might. A good afternoon to Colin Austin and Stephen Berger. Stephen, a big, big happy birthday to you over the weekend. Looks like you had a fabulous night at the Maze concert. We couldn't make it, just had too much on, a little bit gutted, but looks like you had a fabulous time, my friend. Yes, you did.

Up by the Orient Express, and Shine On. Good afternoon to Debbie Maitland and Neil. Good seeing you guys yesterday. To Simon Lee, to Heidi and Mickey J. Johnson, the name properly, down there in Telford. Who remembers this one? Mr. Gene Chandler. I'll make the living if you'll make the loving worthwhile. Panel says so radio on a Monday afternoon. A me just about recovered. Good job I don't do the breakfast show. Don't know how you manage it, Mr. Mason, but hey, what a great job he does. Each and every day, you can catch him. He's there from 7 a.m. in the morning, warming the studio up for us guys later on.

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listening to Anne Harvey and Jackie Stevenson. Good seeing you guys yesterday as well and chatting away. And weren't I good the way I went and got that try of that Caribbean rum kite and brought it back to you girls, and you could just all chip in and do what you need to do with it. Talking about big, big parties, don't forget, coming up, the big Panacea Soul Christmas party at the Grand Bar, Warrington, WA12IU, is going to take place on the 19th of December. Kicks off at 3 p.m. till late. There's food available. Confirmed DJ lineup for you is Jay Martin, Bash, Mark Grice, Roger Williams, Sam Brown doing Placemate 7, myself, Mickey J, Paul Matt, and you've got PJ Stokes doing a vocal performance as well, plus one or two guests yet to be announced. Soulful music, festive vibes, unforgettable evening. It's a Saturday before Christmas, do not miss it. This is Vivian McCone. Love has to be easy. Play this for Jimmy and Pat Wilson from Wigan. We can't leave you out. You'll make Crofters one day. Eva and Ian Stanton over there in sunny Spain. Sure, you'll make Crofters as well. Brand new from Vivian McCone. She's gorgeous. Love has to be easy.

Yeah, that's Low Way with Someone to Share My Love. Another great track, 10 from the Luxury Soul Sage. That is just about it for this Monday afternoon. Thanks for being in my company for the last couple of hours. You've got the gorgeous Shirley Wan with 3 hours of drive. Panacea coming up for you. There's Jay Martin's Groove Control. Rob Lee's Digs in the Vaults with 2 hours of Northern Soul. And then you've got the Quiet Storm through to 1 a.m. Don't worry about a thing. You've got Panacea's Soul Radio, the fish of the UK's in one choice, locked all day long. This is Incognito, and we're going to go out with Norma Jean Wright and Love Attack. I think I'm going to go and have a sleep in the garden somewhere. Anyway, catch you back here tomorrow, Tuesday. Take care, keep it locked. Enjoy the rest of your day. Bye for now. Twah.

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1: 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We are the number one choice for soul, funk and groove. This is Panacea Soul.
3: Jaguar Land Rover says it will reduce its global workforce by around 4,000 roles in the next 2 years. That's due to significant challenges facing the automotive industry and a need to find £1.7 billion in savings. Next, the Chancellor John Healey insists the UK's economy is turning a corner.
4: And I recognise the urgency of the moment. This plan will guide the government in the budget, in the Prime Minister's 10-year plan, and throughout our work.
3: He's promised to control government spending in next month's budget. In his first major speech since taking over at the Treasury, Healey acknowledged the impact of high government borrowing costs and promised to address the rising burden on businesses. Four people have been arrested on suspicion of murder over the death of the three-month-old girl. The girl was camping with her family in a Staffordshire woodland. Staffordshire police say officers responded to reports of a child in cardiac arrest. And in other news, Freddie Meredith has joined the cast of Saturday Night Live UK ahead of season 2. That's the latest from Radio News Hub. I'm Tanita Sims.
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1: 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Weather.
3: A band of rain is moving south across England and Wales this evening, turning heavy at times. Blustery showers in the north with strong winds, lows of 10 degrees Celsius.

afternoon, and a big thank you to the fabulous Tony Shawcross for Heaven in the Afternoon. It's Monday the 7th of September. Where's the weekend gone? I hope you've all had a fantastic weekend. And I know some of the Panacea Walking Group were at Crofters last night with Tony at the Bolton Soul Lounge, enjoying the sounds with two of our very own DJs, Tony and Bash. Were you there? Get in touch and let us know. Our first track today is dedicated to the Fabulous Walking Group because it's Friends by Amy Stewart. And thank you for welcoming me into your group. And just then, it was Sooner or Later. I love that one. Larry Graham. Larry, of course, made his name as part of Sly and the Family Stone before going on to forge a huge, successful solo career. Coming next, we've got Jermaine Jackson, and there's plenty more because we've got Al Green, Marvin Gaye, and Diana Ross. So turn it up. Enjoy the Monday. Let's make it a great Monday afternoon.

Oh, love by Al Green. What a voice. It gives me shivers. His soulful sound helped define the Memphis soul era and is one of the most distinctive voices ever to come out of that legendary Southern soul scene. He was also inducted into the Rock and Roll Hall of Fame in 1995. Now, staying with those beautiful soul sounds, here is another absolute legend. It's gorgeous Marvin Gaye, I Want You. And after that, it's Diana Ross and the Supremes. So enjoy.

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time, especially for Pat, because I know Pat loves Lionel Richie. Hope you like that one, Pat. Now, this next song is especially for the gorgeous residents of a lovely nursing home in Didsbury, Belong Morris, who made me feel so, so very welcome. A huge thank you to all the wonderful staff. Angela, Jodie, who worked tirelessly to give the residents such a lovely, varied time. They even got a bistro, everything. It's so stylish. You really are amazing. And the lovely ladies wanted something a little different. And you know me, I like to bring a good variety. So I was there singing Doris Day, The Carpenters, Dionne Warwick, Connie Francis, Buddy Holiday. They knew all the songs with me. So I had all backing singers. It was absolutely gorgeous and wonderful seeing everyone enjoying themselves. I absolutely loved it. And I did meet the lovely Rita. She told me she was 100 years old. No way. I would have thought she was in her 70s. She looked so glamorous and so well. And I asked her, what is the secret to a long life? And she said it was being independent and having her gorgeous daughter looking after her. So well done to a gorgeous daughter. And then there was Linda, and obviously there was Dancing Di. Di just danced to every single song I sang. And she didn't stop dancing. And then I also met Rock Hudson and Marilyn Monroe. Well, that's what they told me their names were. Honestly, I absolutely loved it, and I can't wait to go back and sing there another time. So this song is especially for you. I sang that on the day, last Thursday. It's Stevie Wonder, My Cherie Amour. I hope you enjoy it.

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1: Never Knew Love Like This, Alexander O'Neill featuring Sherelle, 1987. And before that, She's Gone, Hall & Oates. I love that one. And you know what? My son Andre told me he's added that to his playlist. Good taste, Andre. Next coming up is a song to really chill out to. So if you're working this Monday afternoon, I hope this one helps you relax for a few minutes and puts you in a lovely mood. And this one is especially for Chris from Huddersfield. Chris, thank you so much for listening. And thank you for contacting the studio to let me know you're listening. Please, Chris, will you do me a favour? Send me a request that you would like me to play and I will make sure that is in the playlist. Thank you. But we're going back to 1970 with this one. It's the Delphonics. And you know what? The Delphonics, one of the key groups of the Philadelphia soul sound, with their lush harmonies, beautiful orchestration, helping shape the smooth soul sound of the early 1970s. So this one is especially for you, Chris. Didn't I Blow Your Mind by the Delphonics? Enjoy.

Everything by The Real Thing. What a classic. Released in 1976, became one of The Real Thing's biggest hits, reaching number one in the UK. And next up, it's The Spinners with Could It Be I'm Falling In Love. And I know there's been lots of other versions, but this one is simply my favourite. Just listen to the beginning of the track and the music. The beautiful opening sounds absolutely gorgeous. And I'll be back after the 4 o'clock news with Mr. Barry White. I'm Shirley on Panacea, playing the very best of soul, funk and groove. Until 6pm, don't go anywhere. I'll be straight back.

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0: 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We are the number one choice for soul, funk and groove. This is Panacea Soul.
5: Hampshire and the Isle of Wight Police and Crime Commissioner says the migrant protests in Portsmouth puts pressure on the emergency services. Donna Jones argues the government needs to act to counter changing patterns from people traffickers shifting away from crossings at the Strait of Dover. 4,000 jobs will be axed at Jaguar Land Rover. The manufacturer says it's in an effort to cut their global workforce by over £1 billion. The Chancellor says he'll draw a line under rising costs for businesses and embrace technology.
6: Growth built in more places for more places. Britain's economy on the up. And of course, we will not deliver all this tomorrow, but we're delivering the start of it today.
5: In his first major speech since taking the job, John Healey promised to control government spending but refused to rule out tax rises. And a new spin-off of I'm a Celebrity, Get Me Out of Here is coming to our tellies. The Wild Frontier will be filmed in Canada. From Radio News Hub, I'm Lucy Gorman-Lee.
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0: 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Weather.
5: Rain moving southwards across England and Wales, turning heavy. Blustering showers in the north with strong winds. A low of 10 degrees Celsius.

Sade, 1984, and one of the tracks that helped establish Sade's distinctive smooth soul sound. Her music is just so effortless, chilled out quality, just gorgeous. And before that, Mr. Barry White, Just the Way You Are. Now, before we go to the next classic, this is Le Freak by Chic. And this one is especially for Sarah and, of course, her gorgeous doggy, Bruce. Sarah and I don't see each other for months sometimes. And we just bump into each other. And Bruce and my dog, they just play like they've just seen each other from the day before. And you know what? Yesterday, I went to the RSPCA Macclesfield branch. Now, Jenny Pepper, the organiser, she said to me, make sure you mention Macclesfield RSPCA. So I'm making sure that I mention Macclesfield RSPCA because that's where all the money was going yesterday from the dog show. And our gorgeous doggy came second, his name is Woody, in Best Rescue. Oh, I was actually crying because he's so gorgeous. And we got him from Many Tears Rescue in Wales. Have you heard of that? A huge shout out to them. There's so many lovely dogs. Go on the website and have a look. Waiting for their forever homes. Sadly, some of them are long stayers as well. And they do get puppies there. If I could, I'd bring a few more home. So, Sarah, this is one for you and for Bruce. I hope you're listening and I hope to

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Wow, 1980. Alec, what are you doing to me? Young and Company. That track was released in 1980 and became a favourite on the dance floor with that infectious groove that makes it impossible to sit still. I must admit, I'm dancing in my chair here. And before that, the fabulous, gorgeous Viola Wills with Dare to Dream. Don't you just love her voice? Gorgeous. And now, though, it's the boss herself. Dinah Ross with The Boss. I'm Shirley on Panacea, UK's number one station, playing the very best in soul, funk and groove. Timeless classics alongside new soul too. And straight after Dinah Ross, we've got Earth, Wind and Fire. Happy Monday, everyone. Our music always makes a Monday better. Enjoy.

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on a Monday afternoon. Sad Sweet Dreamer, all the way back to 1974, a fabulous track that reached number one in the UK for 1 week. It was heavily influenced by the sound of the Stylistics, which you can really hear in those gorgeous harmonies. I'm actually seeing the Stylistics in November in Buxton. I'm really looking forward to that. I know they're playing quite a few venues coming up. Now we have the amazing Odyssey. I saw them at Monton Soul Festival last week. I even managed to get Stephen the singer autograph. Oh, that's so good. Coming straight after Odyssey. Oh, well, it's Monday afternoon, but we're having disco time now. So coming after Odyssey, we've got It's a Disco Night at the Isley Brothers. Enjoy.

completely chilled and just gives me goosebumps. And you know, if I was in one of those sound baths, forget all them gongs and all that, I would be putting this one and enjoying it, echoing around me. Oh my God, that'd be amazing. And you know what? I was speaking to Tony Shawcross about this track, and he's told me he's got a copy of this on vinyl, and I haven't, so I'm looking all over the place to try and get one. And next up, we've got Shalimar, we've got Kool and the Gang, and I will be back after the 5 o'clock news with Tavares. So stay with me, Shirley, on Drive Panacea. I'll be back.

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5: Police say vehicles have been damaged and a handful of officers injured during anti-immigration protests in Portsmouth. Hampshire and the Isle of Wight police say activists attempted to block the road leading away from the RNLI lifeboat station. His local resident Sue Dewey's thoughts.
6: I am very unhappy about the way things are unfolding. I think that it's not great for this country. These people are illegal. They're coming from a safe country.
5: The government say they condemn what they call thuggish behaviour at the protest. Jaguar Land Rover are axing 4,000 jobs. The car manufacturer says it'll mainly impact office roles. The Chancellor's promised to control government spending but refused to rule out tax rises. In his first major speech in charge of the Treasury, John Healey promised to draw a line under rising costs. And the King says the Duke and Duchess of Sussex remain private citizens. That's in a letter published on Charles's behalf after Harry and Meghan returned to the UK. From Radio News Hub, I'm Lucy Gorman-Lee.
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4: Panacea Soul. Weather.
5: Rain moving southwards across England and Wales, turning heavy. Blustering showers in the north with strong winds. A low of 10 degrees Celsius.

to 5 p.m. and I'm Shirley O'Wan here on Drive Panacea, staying all the way till 6 p.m. Oh, do you know what? Breaking down Julian Company, I know where my love of music came from, and that was from my mum. She had such a diverse taste in music. Connie Francis, Dionne Warwick, The Carpenters, and she loved Mario Lanza, Deanna Durbin, all the opera stuff as well. I grew up listening to all those incredible voices, and I also love listening to the instruments, the piano, the strings, percussion, especially those gorgeous horns. My mum really opened my eyes and ears to music, and I think that's where my love of singing came from too. And this takes me straight from Breaking Down by Julian Company. Did you hear those horns? Well, let's keep the horns and groove feeling going, because coming up next, it's Tom Brown, Funkin' for Jamaica. I'm seeing Tom Brown in Manchester in February. I can't not wait. Here is Funkin' for Jamaica, and coming straight up, Grover Washington Jr.

stunning is Grover Washington, all the way back to 1981, still sounding so fresh to me today, with Grady Tate on vocals and Grover's sax. Absolutely beautiful, so lovely combination of jazz, soul and R&B. And next up it's Barbara Acklin, Am I the Same Girl, recorded in 1968, and straight after Barbara, a brand new number

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You know what's fucked up? I still reach for my phone to text you about it. Our song's playing. Remember? Then I remember.

Michael Jackson, Off the Wall from 1979, What a Groove. And before that, Your Song Came On by Velvet Funk, and what a track. It's currently sitting at number 2 in the Panacea Top 20 Soul Chart this week. What did you think of that one? Let me know. And if you love discovering brand new soul, don't forget Rob Lee's Top 20 Brand New Soul Show on a Sunday from 4 till 6. Now we're going to slow things down a little and give you 3 gorgeous, relaxing tracks to ease you towards home. First up, the fabulous Chaka Khan, Got to Be There. And then we've got Jermaine Jackson, Do What You Do. And then one especially for Tom Owen Steph, is the SOS Band. I'll be back with another one of the special songs for Claire from our walking group. I'm Shirley on Drive Panacea, getting you home with the very best in soul, funk, and groove. 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

Wow, Prince, I Wanna Be Your Lover, 1979. What a way to keep the groove going. Well, it's nearly time for me to say goodbye. I've got a couple of absolutely stunning tracks to leave you with. First up, Love Unlimited Orchestra, Love's Theme from 1973. This beautiful instrumental was written and produced by Barry White, and it became a

huge hit, reaching number one in the US Billboard Hot 100. No lyrics needed, just those gorgeous strings and that unmistakable Barry White orchestral sound. And then my final track today has got to be another classic, Cheryl Lynn, Got To Be Real, released in 1978. It became her signature song with an absolute disco soul favourite. I will be back on Wednesday at 3, but Jay Martin is here from 6 with Groove Control, and then at 8, Rob Lees brings you 2 hours of Northern Soul classics. Not bad for a Monday. Thank you for listening to me, and thank you for listening to my songs. I hope you've enjoyed them just as much as I've enjoyed playing them. I'm Shirley on Drive Panacea. Take care, have a gorgeous evening, and I will be back on Wednesday.

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6: Protesters blocked roads in Portsmouth after migrants were brought to shore. Police say vehicles have been damaged and a handful of officers injured. His local resident Sue Dewey's thoughts.
7: The fact that the there are so many social platforms now, they can chat, they can follow them, they can track them, they know they're coming. And so this is going to happen more often, I think.
6: The government say they condemn what they call thuggish behaviour at the protest. Jaguar Land Rover are axing 4,000 jobs. The car manufacturer says it'll mainly impact office roles. Police say four people have been arrested on suspicion of murder after a three-month-old child died whilst camping with family in Staffordshire. Officers were called to Great Wyley on Sunday. The two men and two women have been released on bail. And the Duke and Duchess of Sussex will remain private citizens. That's what the King says in a letter on his behalf. Harry and Meghan returned to the UK with their children last month. From Radio News Hub, I'm Lucy Gorman-Lee.
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10: The crowd believes Chelsea deserved more from Sunday's 2-1 defeat to Arsenal. The Blues started the scoring at the Emirates Stadium after only 77 seconds, but couldn't hold on to the lead. Here's how Chelsea manager Xabi Alonso reacted to the loss.
11: It needs to hurt, but it needs to hurt in a positive way because it's just game 3 play.
10: Harry Kane's happy to be in contention for the Ballon d'Or. He says he's extremely proud of his stunning goal-scoring campaign last season. The 33-year-old is the bookmaker's favourite to land the award in October. The Belgian Football Association says it cannot support Gianni Infantino being re-elected as FIFA president, citing the Fallon Balogun case as why. The United States striker Balogun was cleared to play in a World Cup last 16 match against Belgium after a one-match ban imposed for a red card in the US previous match was suspended by FIFA's disciplinary committee. And Kevin Peterson will rejoin England's cricket ranks after accepting a white ball coaching role.
0: Panacea Soul. Weather.
6: Rain moving southwards across England and Wales, turning heavy. Blustering showers in the north with strong winds. A low of 10 degrees Celsius.

Loose Ends, Slow Down before that, Whispers, and the beat goes on. Certainly does. Anyway, welcome back to Panacea Soul. This is Crew Control till 8 for your Monday with me, Jay Martin. Hope you're well and good. We had a great weekend wherever you were and whatever you got up to. I was out and about on Saturday. But yeah, big thank you to Shirley. She'll be back on Wednesday at 3. Tomorrow you got Rob. Right, Tracy Chapman on the way. Here's Melbourne Moore.

0: Back in the day, I used to play that over and over again. Tracy Chapman talking about a revolution. She was actually discovered while she was busking. A fellow student saw her playing outside university, told a music producer and boom, record deal. She accidentally became a star of the 1988 Nelson Mandela tribute concert. Stevie Wonder's equipment failed, so Chapman was rushed on stage to fill time, perform Fast Car, and the crowd went silent. That moment sent her album to number one worldwide, and the rest, as they say, is history. Right, stay there, because I've got George Benson and Atlantic Star to play in a couple of minutes.
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George Benson with 2020. 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It's called Whole of Soul, 6 p.m. till midnight. Free admission, which is always good. All going on at Wallop in Manchester, M26UR, 97 Lap Wing Lane, that is. And if you have missed any of them details, all you need to do is, as I say, go to our gig guide at panacearadio.net. Right then, let's do this. Sound of Atlantic Star. Here is Love Crazy on Panacea Soul and Groove Control till 8 for your Monday.

Sorry, Lucas. I just can't do without your love. So, extended weekend for me. I went to a tribute festival on Saturday and I decided to have an extra day of rest by booking a Monday off, obviously, today. I haven't done a lot. I am playing with the idea of maybe heading down to the gym once my show finishes, but sometimes I get into the mindset where I can't be bothered and I don't force myself, so I'm undecided. However, I will be going Wednesday after my show if I don't go today. Right, here's Chiranga 76 with a cover of the old Chic classic. This is called My Forbidden Lover.

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Anna King and Shy Guy. I want to say good evening to anyone tuned in from the walking group, and especially Trish, who's getting a little bit of grief about the, I think it was Saturday morning when she sent her answer in for the flip reverse, and Mike never received it, so we don't know what happened. I can't comment. But yeah, you can't trust technology these days. It happened to me on Saturday when I tried to pay something with my phone. My phone basically just was telling me to do one. I had to go back to the old days and use my card. Right then, let's take you back to 1983 right now. Cheryl Lynn and Encore. I've got Silver's Anchor Sheaf to play next.

Elvis and Reach Out. Got one more track to squeeze in before the top of the hour. That's going to be Kashif and I Just Gotta Have You. Before I do that, though, if you want to get your nominations in for Hero or Heroes of the Week, you've got plenty of time. I don't do that till Friday. What year it's all about is someone who's gone above and beyond what they normally do, basically praising them live on my show. Get your nominations in. The name, the reason, if you want me to play them a song, I can do that as well. The email address that you need is jasonleemartin9@gmail.com. And in the subject line, just put Hero or Heroes of the Week. Looking forward to receiving them emails. Right. News update on the way. For that, we're going to squeeze this one in. As promised, Kashif, I Just Gotta Have You.

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6: Police say vehicles have been damaged and a handful of officers injured during anti-immigration protests. The force say an investigation to identify offenders has been launched. Here's local resident Sue Dewey's thoughts.
7: I am very unhappy about the way things are unfolding. I think that it's not great for this country. These people are illegal, they're coming from a safe country, the French are enabling them, we're just giving them more money to enable them even better.
6: The government say they condemn what they call thuggish behaviour at the protest. Four people have been arrested on suspicion of murder after the death of a three-month-old child who was camping with family in Staffordshire. Police say they were called to land near Great Wyly on Sunday. Andy Burnham and the US president have agreed to the need to work towards a ceasefire in Ukraine. Downing Street says the Prime Minister and Donald Trump spoke on the phone this afternoon. And the King says the Duke and Duchess of Sussex remain private citizens. It's after Harry and Meghan returned to the UK last month. From Radio News Hub, I'm Lucy Gorman-Lee.
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0: Panacea Soul. Weather.
6: Rain moving southwards across England and Wales, turning heavy. Blustering showers in the north with strong winds. A low of 10 degrees Celsius.

We are the UK's number one choice for soul, funk and groove. That was High Fashion, You Make Me Feel So Good. We also had The Average White Band and Let's Go Round Again. Welcome back to Panacea Soul. My name's Jay Martin and you're tuned in to Groove Control, taking you through to the latest got for your Monday. Right, Tony Tone on the way from 1990 next. Right now, from 8 years earlier, from 1982, we're going to do this. Gail Adams, Let's Go All The Way. Only till 8 o'clock.

0: It's only toned, and it never rains. Unless you live in the UK. We had some cracking glorious weather, didn't we, a few weeks ago? I'm looking forward to getting some warm weather. I had an argument the other day with someone about it's not summertime now. I said it is. British summertime ends 25th of October, if I'm not mistaken. And she didn't believe me. She had to Google it. And then she had a big slice of humble pie. Up next, I've got Gregory Hines and the Whispers to play.
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Gregory Hines, that girl wants to dance with me on Panacea Soul. Right, let's head into the gig guide again and mention this event, which is coming up at the end of the year. It doesn't matter though, tickets are available right now. What am I talking about? Soul at the Park Royal, Saturday the 21st of November, 4 p.m. onwards. Tickets are £15. Your DJs on the day, you've got Busy B from Soul Central, Chris Box from Luxury Soul, OND, King of the Beats, our very own Mike Stevens from Soul Central, and Robin Haynes from Sold. It's all going on at the Park Royal Hotel and Spa in Warrington, WA4NS. We are going to be there supporting it. And if you want to grab yourself a ticket, you can do that right now. Just go to the gig guide, click on the post there, and that'll pop you off to get your tickets. Get them in right now, don't hesitate. And all the information I have just mentioned to you can be found on the gig guide, panacearadio.net. Whispers for you now, Make It With You. I've got Starpoint to play next, and the trivia teaser.

0: Star point behind your back. Right then, let's do the first one of the week. Let's not waste any time. Let's do your trivia teaser.
1: This is Panacea. Panacea.
0: We're not wrestling around. We're getting straight into it. So where is this evening's question then? How much did the late great Dolly Parton make in royalties when I Will Always Love You featured in The Bodyguard? How much did the late great Dolly Parton make in royalties when I Will Always Love You, the song featured in The Bodyguard? No cheating. I will give you the answer very soon. And as always, good luck. Here's Gap Band. Don't take it away on Panacea Soul.

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Oh, mate, you be 40 and I'll be your baby tonight. I'll be your DJ tonight. Right, let's recap and reveal the answer to this evening's trivia teaser. And the question I asked in my last link was, how much did Dolly Parton make in royalties when I Will Always Love You featured in The Bodyguard? The answer was, she made around $10 million in royalties from Whitney Houston's version of I Will Always Love You after it was featured in The Bodyguard. So, well done if you got that right. And Trivia Teaser returns on Wednesday. Right, Dayton and Copper still to play right now. George Benson and Shiver. This is Fantasy of Soul and Groove Control till 8 o'clock with me, Jay Martin.

In the Sound of Music, that is me done. I'll see you tomorrow night from 6. Don't go anywhere. Rob Lees is here with 2 hours of Northern Soul, and then the Quiet Storm finishes off your Monday night. Have a good one. I'm going to leave you with this, Velocity by Cobber. Take care. Bye-bye.

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0: 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We are the number one choice for soul, funk and groove. 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
3: Police say officers were pushed off motorbikes during anti-migrant protests in Portsmouth. Policing Minister Sarah Jones says there's no excuse for threatening behaviour.
4: The impact was felt by local residents and workers for whom the scenes will have been unnerving, as well as ferry passengers and motorists who faced delays as a result.
3: Vehicles were smashed when demonstrators tried to stop migrants being driven away to Kent. No arrests have been made, but an investigation to identify offenders has been launched. Four people have been arrested on suspicion of murder after the death of a three-month-old child who was camping with family in Staffordshire. The two men and two women have been released on bail. Andy Burnham and the US President have agreed the need to work towards a ceasefire in Ukraine. Downing Street says the Prime Minister and Donald Trump spoke on the phone this afternoon. And the King says the Duke and Duchess of Sussex remain private citizens. It's after Harry and Meghan returned to the UK last month. From Radio News Hub, I'm Lucy Gorman-Lee.
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0: Panacea Soul. Weather.
3: Rain moving southwards across England and Wales, turning heavy. Blustering showers in the north with strong winds. A low of 10 degrees Celsius.

Blue Eyed Soul, released on promo only and then reissued in 1978, backed with Derek and Ray Interplay on the RCA UK record label. Huge at the Wigan Casino, Mike McDonald, who of course later went on to join the Doobie Brothers, and God Knows. Good evening, Rob Lee's with you in the studio for the next 2 hours, bringing you the very best of Northern Soul, a track now released on MGM in 1970, produced by Mike Gordon and Joe Saraceno, huge for the DJs at the Highland Room at the Blackpool Mecca for the Embers.

year, but despite its initial lack of commercial success, that track gained significant popularity within the northern scene in the 70s, leading to a reissue on the Pi Disco Demand label in 1974 for Wayne Gibson under My Thumb. Before that, we're back in 1966 with Paul Anka, Can't Help Loving You, and before that one, I played you the Tower of Power on Warner Records from 73 with This Time It's Real. Now to 1966 to Decca Records. Did get a UK release on MCA in 75, produced by Eddie Singleton, the Larder Edmund Jr.

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Jackie Lee, released on Merwood Records in the USA in 66, did get both a J-Boy and Contemporaries release in 71 here in the UK. For Jackie Lee there, Do the Temptation Walk. Before that, I played you Lorraine Chandler from 66 with What Can I Do? Let's continue with some more great music. 1965 now to the Wand label with Nella Dodds.

Bobby Womack and Brotherhood on Columbia Records, Home is Where the Heart Is. Before that, you heard the OJs on the Minute label from 67 with Hold On, and James Carr before that from 66, a hit at the Twisted Wheel with That's What I Want to Know. 1967 now to Corral Records with

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1973 release on Warner Brothers Records for Lou Ragland, Since You Said You'd Be Mine. A play to the Isley Brothers before that on Tamla Motown from 73, Tell Me It's Just a Rumour, and the Metros before that from 67 out of Detroit with I'll Never Forget You. To 67 now, OK Records, produced by Larry Williams for the Seven Souls.

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0: 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We are the number one choice for soul, funk, and groove. This is Panacea Soul.
1: Officers became the target for anti-migrant protesters in Portsmouth. That's what the head of Hampshire Police says after activists attempted to block the road leading away from the RNLI lifeboat station after migrants were brought to shore. Policing Minister Sarah Jones says disorder won't be tolerated.
2: Peaceful protest is a fundamental part of our democracy, but so too is the right of other citizens to go about their lives without undue interference.
1: The Duke and Duchess of Sussex will remain private citizens. That's what the King says in a letter on his behalf. Harry and Meghan returned to the UK with their children last month. Jaguar Land Rover are axing 4,000 jobs. The car manufacturer says it'll mainly impact office roles. It's in an effort to cut their global workforce by over £1 billion. And Saturday Night Live UK have a new cast member for season two. It's Freddie Meredith. The new series starts this weekend. That's the latest from Radio News Hub. I'm Lucy Gorman-Lee.
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0: Panacea Soul. Weather.
1: Rain moving southwards across England and Wales, turning heavy. Blustering showers in the north with strong winds. A low of 10 degrees Celsius.

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To the Shout label now, to 1966 with Donald Haidt.

1966 release on the Shout label for Donald Hyde, Talk of the Grapevine. Well, to 1971 now, One for the Soul Collectors and a lovely piece of the Cotillion Records catalogue. Cotillion was, of course, an important Atlantic-associated label, home to a fascinating mix of soul, R&B, funk and some seriously collectible releases. And this is one of those records that rewards digging a little deeper into the catalogue, a great vocal group performance, a beautifully soulful arrangement, and exactly the sort of lesser-known gem that collectors love to uncover, is The Enticers.

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Now to 1966, to the Verve label with Clara Ward.

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1: 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That's Soul and Jazz Flavours with me, Steve Aggersold, Tuesday night at 8 p.m. right here on Panacea Soul Radio.
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0: Rob Lees on Panacea.

was originally due for release on the Sassy label, but those copies remained undistributed after a deal with Gamble. The Gamble version was unofficially reissued for the Northern Soul scene, and then later in the 70s, the original Sassy copies were sold by producer Billy Jackson, big at the Blackpool Mecca, Frank Beverly and the Butlers, if that's what you wanted. Before that, I took you back to 68 on Epic Records with The Vibrations, Because You're Mine, and Bob Brady and the Concords before that from 68 on Chariot Records in the USA. Everybody's going to the Lovin'. To 1970 now, a rare Warren Schatz creation and perfect vocal group crossover on the Polydor label for the American Youth Choir.

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3: 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Panacea.

released in the USA on Bad Beat in 1966 and then in the UK on Soul City in 68. Looking around £500 for a rare Soul City release of that, but it was never actually released on that as the copyright owner blocked the release, but a few copies did escape and were sold before the ban, which is why that release is so rare and hard to find. Shirley Lawson and The Star. Now we're going to the Merwood record label. You're going to hear Patrice Holloway on lead vocals now. Brenda Holloway and Shirley Matthews on backing. Here's The Bells.

1965 release on United Artists Records. Ray Pollard, The Drifter. The Masqueraders before that on Wand Records from 68, Do You Love Me Baby? And Earl Van Dyke and the Motown Brass on the Soul label. Prior to that one, 6x6. Now we're going to 1969, a release on Vault Records in the USA. Ticket a Stax release here in the UK as well. For the great Daryl Banks, I'm the one.

1966, released on the Groovesville label, Steve Mancher, Friday Night. Lou Roberts before that from 71, Blue Eyed Soul, released on Sounds in Memphis Records with Everything You Always Wanted to Know About Love. That's it from me. In fact, I've got one more now on OK Records from Major Lance. And then we have got the Quiet Storm Show for you through to the early hours. I'll be back here on Panacea from 3 tomorrow afternoon, bringing you the very best of soul, funk and groove on Drive Panacea.

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4: 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We are the number one choice for soul, funk, and groove. This is Panacea Soul.
5: Hampshire police say officers were pushed off motorbikes during anti-migrant protests in Portsmouth. The force say it's investigating potential assaults and criminal damage after vehicles were smashed when demonstrators tried to stop migrants being driven away to Kent. Policing Minister Sarah Jones says there's no excuse for threatening behaviour.
6: Disorder of any kind will never be tolerated. And those who cross the line from peaceful protest into illegality will face the full force of the law.
5: A manhunt's been launched in Scotland after a fatal hit and run near Edinburgh Airport. Police say it happened near Newbridge this morning after reports of a crash between four cars. Two women and a man left the scene on foot. Jaguar Land Rover are axing 4,000 jobs. The car manufacturer says it'll mainly impact office roles. And Liam and Noel Gallagher are described as emotional when discussing their reunion in a new Oasis documentary. From Radio News Hub, I'm Lucy Gorman-Lee.
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1: Ed Miliband is set to announce sanctions on Israeli settlements in the West Bank as part of a toughened stance under Andy Burnham's government. The Foreign Secretary is expected to set out a reset of the UK's relations with Israel in a common statement later. Hampshire Police say officers were pushed off motorcycles during anti-migrant protests in Portsmouth. The force say it's investigating potential assaults and criminal damage after vehicles were smashed when demonstrators tried to stop migrants being driven away to Kent. The policing minister, Sarah Jones, said there's no excuse for threatening behaviour.
2: Disorder of any kind will never be tolerated. And those who cross the line from peaceful protest into illegality will face the full force of the law.
1: Retailers suffered a disappointing August as looming household bill increases saw consumers rein in their spending. That's according to data from the British Retail Consortium and KPMG. And a drag king and a paediatric doctor are among the cast joining the tent for the new season of The Great British Bake Off.